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1: Taking a look at our copper weather for Butte and southwestern Montana. Throughout the night, mostly clear skies with windy conditions and a low dropping down to 40. For our Friday, a high at 77 with sunny skies throughout the day. Friday night, clear and 43. Then for our Saturday, a chance of rain with a high at 72. 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Scott Perini in studio with the music we've lived our lives to, with a spotlight tonight shining down on some June birthdays as we celebrate with some great songs from the rock era. 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

0: everybody, for Little Eva Boyd with The Locomotion, a song that became her signature. 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
0: Well, thank you much, Gina. And with that, the Classics Hour continuing as we salute June birthdays. And I've got for you now a gentleman that was born in Tuskegee, Alabama, all the way back on June the 20th of 1949. Soon to be celebrating birthday number 77. From the Commodores to a successful solo career, here is the one and only Lionel Richie. Opera 94's Classics Hour, it's stuck on you.

Power 94, Fleetwood Mac. It's Monday morning, and all that drumming you hear on the music track there, provided by none other than Mr. Mick Fleetwood, who celebrates a birthday every June 24th, soon to be 79. As we handle those birthday salutes here in the month of June, it was on the 18th of 1942 in Liverpool, England, where Sir Paul McCartney was born. And from there, he worked with the Beatles and had a very successful solo run with Wings and hits like this. Here's Junior's Farm, Copper 94's Classic Sound.

0: Copper 94 with a singer, songwriter, musician, and author, and the daughter of the Simon of Simon & Schuster Publishing, Miss Carly Simon, with That's the Way I've Always Heard It Should Be. Carly herself celebrates a birthday every June 25th, and she was born in 1943, and that was the lead single and a very successful run that helped introduce Carly to the music world.
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0: The route may have changed, but the good times continue at Shenanigans Bar and Casino. The bridge on Centennial may be gone, but getting to Shenanigans is easier than you think. Just follow the detour signs along Montana Street, head west on Iron, then merge onto Excelsior Avenue exit. And just like that, you'll be at one of the mining city's best casinos with daily happy hour from 4 p.m. to midnight. So unless your vehicle can fly, take the best detour in town to Shenanigans Bar and Casino, 1000 South Excelsior Street. Good times always include some shenanigans. Copper 94 back with the Classics Hour tonight. We're celebrating June birthdays, and I've got for you now an artist that fits into that singer-songwriter, record producer, and musician categories. Performed a diverse range of styles over the years, born June 22nd in 1948. Here's Mr. Todd Rundgren.

0: Chopper 94 with one we haven't heard in a long while. He pioneered what became the Minneapolis sound and was influential in the evolution of various musical genres. Born Prince Rogers Nelson on June 7th in 1958 and sadly passed away back in April of 2016. But a legacy of music he left behind and hits like that and I Want to Be Your Lover from 1979. We're back with more June birthdays and we'll be back in just a moment with music. Right now, meteorologist Jeff Womack with your weather for your Thursday night, brought to you by the Phillipsburg Businesses.
1: Well, you got some clouds boiling up with the heat of the day, but they're going to be gone overnight tonight. Mostly clear on Friday, but starts to turn breezy, and that's ahead of a dry cold front, but then it develops a feature that's going to be capable of bringing us some moisture as we get into late Saturday, into early Sunday. Not looking as heavy moisture-wise, unfortunately, because now southwestern Montana, just south of the area, Madison, Beaverhead area, really in bad drought into the extreme, while we remain into the severe to moderate level here across Silver Bow County. Now, we look ahead to next week, and we'll get some rain to try to help out that situation temporarily Tuesday and Wednesday. Plan on that. Also, it's looking a little bit more promising for some rain on Thursday as the low sets up over the northern plains. We get a little bit of wraparound moisture. But for Friday, it's all about the sunshine and some pretty warm numbers ahead of that cold front on Saturday. But then things get a little breezy and cooler in the evening with Saturday featuring some showers. And again, Monday clearing out before our next round comes midweek of next week. Quick look around the country, what we're looking at tomorrow. Iowa getting into some strong to severe storms as well as Wisconsin and a little bit of activity along the Gulf Coast. But the southeast remains dry and mild and dry and hot across the desert southwest. We'll check out our details next.
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1: Anaconda, clear skies and 41 overnight tonight. We'll look for 81 as we finish up the week. Partly cloudy skies on Saturday, 74. Some late in the day spotty rain showers. Now, as we get into Sunday, those of you tired of the little bit of heat we've had, well, I think you'll like it. It'll be rainy in 59. Partly cloudy on Monday in 69, and then upper 60s again on Tuesday with temperatures in the upper 60s, mid-60s on Wednesday with thunderstorms each day, and then Thursday still keeping the threat of some storms popping up, and a high right around 62. And then for Deer Lodge tonight, we'll see skies clear out, 39, a little crisp, but 78 late for Friday. Increasing clouds on Saturday with a high of 69. Now, rain's back on Sunday, and so are the 50s. 68 late on Monday under partly cloudy skies. And then some pop-up showers on Tuesday with 67. Pop-up showers again Wednesday and 62. And for Whitehall, 43 overnight tonight under clear skies. We'll be in the mid-80s with storms back with us late Saturday. And then Sunday rain and 66. Monday, the sun shines back and a high right around 74. Here in Butte, 40 overnight tonight, 78 to finish out the week, and then partly cloudy skies on Saturday with a high of 73, some spotty rain showers late in the day, and then rain comes back our way for Sunday, and we're going to be stuck in the 50s. Partly cloudy for us on Monday with 66, thunderstorms Tuesday, 64 Wednesday, another little cool down. We'll stay in the upper 50s with rain and thunderstorms. And then for Thursday, 57, some breaks in the clouds, but some pop-up thunderstorms once again. I'm meteorologist Jeff Womack. That's the KBOW.
0: Well, thank you much, Jeff Womack, with your weather again, brought to you by our friends at the Phillipsburg Businesses. And we're back with the Classics Hour here on our Thursday night celebrating June birthdays. And it was on June 26th in 1938 that this next singer and musician was born, a soon-to-be turning 88 years young, and he's still married to his sweetheart after all these years, Marilyn McCoo. We honor Mr. Billy Davis Jr. with a hit featuring his wife.

0: with an artist in some respects was a musical genius. He managed to master a sound all his own. Mr. Harry Nilsson, taking us back in time without you. When Harry himself, born June 15th in 1941, sadly passed away back in 1994 at the age of 52. We're going to wrap up our classics hour, but first we've got some more birthdays and more great hits to hear, so stick around.
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0: 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And right now, we send out a June 8th, 1951 birthday salute to an artist that was born Gaynor Hopkins, a Welsh singer that we all know as Miss Bonnie Tyler, who hit it big in 78 here in the U.S. with It's a Heartache. 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

Well, he just happened to be one of the three lead singers on that record. Chuck Negron of Three Dog Night fame, who sadly just passed away this last February, born June 8th of 1942, and was one of the last two surviving members of Three Dog Night. Copper 94, keeping the classics moving as we celebrate June birthdays, and it was on the 17th of this month in 1943 that Mr. Barry Allen Pincus was born. That's Barry Manilow. Here's It's Gonna Be a Miracle. Copper 94 with your classics hour, with the music and the memories all one more time. Leave it locked in here.

Jobber 94 with a song that was written and recorded for the Urban Cowboys soundtrack. Remember that one with Deborah Winger and John Travolta? Well, that's Boss Skaggs, and Look What You've Done to Me. Been a long time since we've heard that one, but Boss Skaggs, born June 8th of 1944 in Canton, Ohio, and you know what? One of those artists, in my opinion, that's overlooked in the music world. Jobber 94, going to wrap up our June birthday salute here in just a moment.

0: 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I'm Ty, market president here at Opportunity Bank.
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5: Robert 94, welcoming you back to our Classics Hour as we wrap up our salute to June birthdays. And I've got for you now an artist that was once described by Time Magazine as the purest soprano in pop music. She is an American retired singer, songwriter, and actress to a generation. She was Ann Matheson on the television series Knots Landing. To another generation, she was one quarter of the Mamas and the Papas. And today, we honor birthday number 82 for the legendary Michelle Phillips. And here is Michelle with her then-husband John, Cass Elliott, and Denny Doherty as the Mamas and the

0: 94, your classic hour with a bit of an autobiographical release about the mamas and papas. It's called Creek Alley, and that's going to help us wrap up our salute to the world of the June birthdays. And we thank you for taking the time for tuning in. The Classics Hour proudly brought to you each and every weeknight by our friends at Opportunity Bank of Montana, Town Pump Food Stores all across Montana, T-Motor Company out in Anaconda, the BSW Thrift Store, Zipley Fiber, Butte Carpet One Floor and Home, Rocky Mountain Credit Union, Shenanigans Bar and Casino, the McLeod Real Estate Group, TDS Fiber, and Red Line Sports. And we welcome you back again tomorrow night as we'll have for you some Feel Good Friday favorites. That's right, good times as we wrap up the week. And that is going to do it for me tonight, and I thank you for taking the time for tuning in. I'll meet you back here tomorrow bright and early at 6 a.m. Scott Perini saying my good night.
1: News. I'm Dave Packer. A health alert in Texas. The state health department there looking into doctors to be on the lookout for potential new world screwworm cases in humans, especially if they've been in contact with cattle infected with the pest, which have now arrived in the state. This while noting there have not been any human-to-human spreading events yet. John Bolton, President Trump's national security advisor, former, is expected to plead guilty over mishandling classified documents. Sources tell ABC News this will involve one count of illegally retaining national security information.
2: They're also making clear, these sources, that it does not involve him transmitting the information to anyone, and again, that he will pay a fine of roughly $2.25 million.
1: ABC's Pierre Thomas, a deadly shooting in Northern California. Authorities say three victims were wounded and an 18-year-old dead in the parking lot of a high school after a graduation ceremony. The suspect is at large. This is ABC News.
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9: Taking a look at your couple weather forecast on this Thursday evening, we're looking at mostly clear skies with a low around 40. Those winds, though, they could be gusting around 18 miles per hour. For your Friday, we're looking at some sunny skies with a high around 78 degrees.

0: Welcome down to Station Copper 94. Keith Valentine hanging out with you on this Thursday evening. Scott never disappoints with his classic hour. 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If not, well, it's Friday tomorrow, and you always know what happens there. 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
0: 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And she says, you know, just give your heart a break.

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0: Hometown Station, Copper 94, Keith Valentine hanging out with you on this Thursday evening. And when you and I do return, I do have a Copper flashback for you from the year 1993.
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0: 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Taking a trip back to the year 1993, it's Miss Celine Dion with The Power of Love.

Your hometown station, Copper 94, Keith Valentine hanging out with you on this Thursday evening. Quickly approaching the 8 o'clock hour with Zed, bringing along Maren Morris with

0: ABC News, I'm Dave Packer. President Trump says his administration is investing hundreds of millions of dollars to upgrade coal-burning power plants and using the money that Congress has earmarked for clean energy to do that.
1: As a result of the $700 million investment that I'm announcing today, we will protect 14 coal plants and 42 coal mines. It's a tremendous number. And build two new coal plants and one massive new export terminal because we're exporting coal.
0: The House this evening passing a measure to provide almost $2 billion of aid to Ukraine and impose new sanctions against Russia. All but one Democrat voting for the measure and 18 Republicans, despite GOP leadership in opposition to the measure. A manhunt for the suspect after a deadly shooting in Northern California that left three people wounded and an 18-year-old dead in the parking lot of a high school after a graduation ceremony. Police say there is no ongoing threat to the public. This is ABC News.
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6: Taking a look at your Copper weather forecast on this Thursday evening, we're looking at mostly clear skies with a low around 40. Those winds, though, they could be gusting around 18 miles per hour. For your Friday, we're looking at some sunny skies with a high around 78 degrees.

Your hometown station, Copper 94, Keith Valentine hanging out with you on this Thursday evening. And, you know, dating apps never really worked out for me, so I stay away from the dating apps. But, however, there were some celebrities that were able to find true love and is still going strong, such as Jason and Kyle Kelsey. They met on a dating app.

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Your hometown flashback station, Copper 94, Keith Valentine hanging out with you on this Thursday evening. And as the music does continue on with this Copper flashback from the year 1992, it is Mr. Eric Clapton, Tears in Heaven.

Hometown Station Copper 94, Keith Valentine hanging out with you on this Thursday evening with Miss Rihanna. And she says, well, maybe she wants you to treat her like she's the only girl in the world, right here on your hometown station.

I'm Count Stacey, Copper 94, Keith Valentine hanging out with you on this Thursday evening with Mr. James Blunt as the music does continue as we're trying to get through this 8 o'clock hour. 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

0: News. I'm Dave Packer. Republicans now pushing back against President Trump as he gets set to nominate his former personal attorney as the next attorney general. ABC's Mary Bruce.
1: In addition to facing tough questions about January 6th, Todd Blanche will also have to answer for the Justice Department's handling of the Epstein files. Former Attorney General Pam Bondi on the Hill last week told lawmakers that Blanche was the one in charge of the process and the entire release of the Epstein files.
0: 18 House Republicans and nearly all Democrats voted to pass a bill to provide nearly $2 billion in aid to Ukraine and sanction key segments of the Russian economy. It's not expected to pass the Senate without President Trump's endorsement. The National Capital Planning Commission, led by President Trump's handpicked appointees, voted today to approve a list of concerns about the president's proposed 250-foot triumphal arch raised by staff and ask the administration to address them before final approval. This is ABC News.
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5: Taking a look at your Copper weather forecast on this Thursday evening, we're looking at mostly clear skies with a low around 40. Those winds, though, they could be gusts around 18 miles per hour. For your Friday, we're looking at some sunny skies with a high around 78 degrees.

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Hometown Station, Copper 94, Keith Valentine hanging out with you on this Thursday evening and getting us right through this 9 o'clock hour. 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

0: Hometown Station Copper 94, Keith Valentine hanging out with you on this Thursday evening. The 7th Annual Kenny Cook Memorial Scholarship Classic Car Show is happening on Saturday, July 18th. 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

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Keith Valentine hanging out with you on this Thursday evening with a little Carrie Underwood as the music does continue on. Jesus, take the wheel.

0: Hometown Flashback Station, Copper 94. Keith Valentine hanging out with you on this Thursday evening. 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

0: Town Station Copper 94, Keith Valentine hanging out with you on this Thursday evening. If you want to make a difference in the Butte community, you can do so by becoming a CASA. The CASA program is for you, as the new program does train everyday heroes like you to advocate in court for kids facing abuse and neglect to help ensure a brighter future. If you're interested in volunteering or making a donation, you can go up to the Butte Silver Bow Courthouse, or you can call 498-3462.
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Keith Valentine hanging out with you on this Thursday evening. 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

0: Hometown Flashback Station, Copper 94, Keith Valentine hanging out with you on this Thursday evening. 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
0: 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Molly is on her way into the studio. She'll be handling everything up to get you through your early Friday morning, right up until the 6 o'clock hour, right here on your Hometown Station, Copper 94. You have a fantastic rest of your Thursday evening going into your Friday morning. I'll talk to you again tomorrow evening. Before I take off on out of here, 1984 was the year. His name, Mr. Steve Perry, and O.

0: Welcome to Friday here on Copper 94. I'm Molly Peck. I'll be with you for a little while today as we make our way to the morning here on your hometown station.
1: 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It's great to stay up late at your local McDonald's. I'm

0: That was some Goo Goo Dolls, and coming up we have Seal, Mr. Mister, Alex Warren, and so many more, all in this next half hour, no interruptions, on Copper 94.
1: 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It's great to stay up late at your local McDonald's. I'm loving it.

0: Today is June 5th. It is about 2:15 a.m. here on Copper 94, and today is World Environment Day. So go ahead and pick up some trash you see on the streets and appreciate the beautiful world we have around us. Billy Joel's waiting for you out of this break on Copper.
1: 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It's great to stay up late at your local McDonald's. I'm

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1: 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It's great to stay up late at your local McDonald's. I'm loving

0: Looks like there is movie time happening at the Butte Public Library. It starts at 1 p.m. It is happening on Saturday. 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
1: 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It's great to stay up late at your local McDonald's. I'm

0: Looks like there is movie time happening at the Butte Public Library. It starts at 1 p.m. It is happening on Saturday. 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
1: 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It's great to stay up late at your local McDonald's. I'm

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0: For the glass animals with heat waves. Well, with temperatures expected to be up near 78 degrees today, I'd say that we're in a bit of a tropical heat wave. And here I am in my long sleeves and blue jeans. So, yeah, I haven't quite busted out the short sleeves yet. But I'll have to dust off the dust and maybe give them a good wash and scrub them before I do. But anyhow, there's my weekend chore list. We welcome you along as we venture into 6 o'clock here. We've got Panic at the Disco and Mariah Carey, plus Jeff Womack and your weather. Later on, Maroon 5, Nickelback, your lunch menus, and more. 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
0: Well, thank you much, and we're back here at Copper 94 as we get the music moving now with Brian McKnight. Remember this one? It's Back at One.

That I get the disco with them high hopes. Well, I don't know what it is. I think I got a little too much sleep last night because I was rip-roaring and ready to go this morning. In fact, I even almost came into work much earlier than what I needed to. But you know what? Here I am, and we're keeping the good times moving. Copper 94 with Mariah Carey. Here's Emotions.

0: never pass up a little music from JT. That's Justin Timberlake and Not a Bad Thing. Well, we've reached a point where it's time for us to take a look at our weather for Butte and southwestern Montana as we join Christine Smith with Empire Home Loans for this look at our copper weather with meteorologist Jeff Womack.
1: Clear skies and a warm end to the week is what we're looking at around southwestern Montana. High pressure right over the top of us is going to keep things clear. Now, the winds pick up a little bit here along I-90. It's a dry cold front comes in, and then along that front, a little surface feature is going to set up there, and that's going to start the ball rolling to maybe get some moisture in here this weekend. Now, Saturday, I think it's going to be mainly dry. Most of the pop-up storm activity will be across the divide, but then as we get into Sunday, a pretty dramatic change comes around as cooler air does come over the top of us now. And we'll get some rain in here probably by early afternoon on Sunday. And it'll be so cool that even there'll be a little bit of snow on the mountain peaks by the time we get done. A little cool going into Monday, but then Tuesday, temperatures rise ahead of some storms coming our way by Wednesday. And Wednesday's round of rain is actually going to get in here and do us some good. Got another batch coming our way on Thursday, and then Friday still a little bit unsettled, but temperatures still going to be pretty warm as we get into next week, even with the storms. Quick look around the country here. We'll see a round of rain in the Windy City up through the Great Lakes, and then a little windy and some thunderstorms across the Midwest, but dry all through the Southeast, Northeast, and along the West Coast if you got travel plans that way. We'll take a look at our forecast details next.
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1: Today, 82 and sunny, 44 overnight tonight, mainly cloudy for Saturday, and a chance of some spotty showers. Now, some rain by Sunday night, and even a little bit of snow on the mountain peaks. 57 for our high on Sunday. And then for Monday, partly cloudy skies and a high of 69. Thunderstorms back with us Tuesday and Wednesday. Tuesday's highs in the upper 60s, low 60s throughout the end of the week. But then a little warm-up comes our way by next Friday as we get to 70. All right, now for Deer Lodge today, we'll be at 78 late, 42 overnight tonight, and then 70 for us on Saturday with increasing clouds. 37 overnight tonight, 55 for us on Sunday, and then 68. We take a break from storms on Monday with more rain returning Tuesday and Wednesday with highs in the low 60s. And then for Whitehall today, 85, 46 for us overnight tonight. A couple of storms pop up late Saturday. More rain on Sunday with a high of 62. We're back to 71 and sun on Monday. Low 70s on Thursday with some thunderstorms, but rain Wednesday and Thursday, and temperatures cooler with highs in the 60s. Here in Butte, 79 and sunshine, 42 overnight tonight, 73. Mainly cloudy on Saturday, maybe a spotty shower, but now a better chance of rain actually sticking around comes our way on Sunday afternoon. High temperatures in the mid-50s, partly cloudy Monday and 65. Now Tuesday, we're at 62, and then things cool down for us Wednesday with thunderstorms and a high of 58. Thursday, thunderstorms and 55. I'm meteorologist Jeff Womack. That's the KBOW Copper 94 weather.

0: for with an 80s flashback at its finest. Johnny hates jazz, but those are shattered dreams. Well, the 1980s brought along some great memories and good music. In fact, we've got the ladies of the Go-Go's standing by, and later on, we'll probably throw on another favorite or two. Right now, we are going to step away for just a few moments and stay close because we've got your lunch menus coming up. 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
0: 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Here now, Maroon 5, with a bit of sweetness and a bit of sugar.

0: Top 94, the Go-Go's. It's Our Lips Are Sealed. 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So how about we take a moment now to join Park Street Printers with a look at our lunch menus.
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94 with the Kings of Leon and Use Somebody. Well, we are soon to be closing in on 7 o'clock here on our Feel Good Friday morning. Before we leave the hour behind, Phil Collins and Genesis Now with Invisible Touch. We've got the hits all morning, and you've got Butte's Best.

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2: 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This hour, we'll give you an update on the death that happened at the Montana Youth Challenge Academy. Also, letters of resignation were presented to the Dillon City Council from the Dillon Mayor and also the Dillon Director of Operations. We'll also give you an update on a Montana developer that's seeking to, a big proposal and a significant community opposition taking place up in Big Fork on the Flathead Lake. So we'll have that for you and more coming up for you a little later on this hour. Your Montana News headlines again brought to you by Anaconda Realty. And right now, Kelly at Unique Lighting, happy to be a part of our copper weather. Listen up, Butte. This is big. 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Take a look at our copper weather for today. Sunny skies with light winds, a high reaching 78 degrees. Tonight we'll drop down to 43 with some wind and clear skies. Then for our Saturday, chance of showers and thunderstorms mainly in the afternoon, otherwise mostly cloudy with a high at 72 degrees.

0: your hometown station, Copper 94, is Nickelback with Photograph. And yeah, remember those days of carrying around the cameras and the extra film and then having to have it developed? And yeah, the big camera cases, and then that whole digital camera craze happened in the early 2000s, and now we all have cameras on our phones. Amazing how this thing called technology has evolved, right? Well, as we venture here into 7 o'clock, we do have your dang noise on the way, your news, your weather. It's a feel-good Friday, and we're happy to have you along on this sunny Friday morning. We're going to step away for just a few, and we'll be back with your dang noise.
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0: Copper 94, happy to have you along as we make our way into our 7 o'clock hour here, 11 minutes after the hour, and we've reached that point where it's time for us to do the dang noise, probably brought to you by our friends at Chalk's Posey Patch and the Olive Pit, where you can stop on over there and check out their great selection of Olivelli products, from the Olivelli oils to the rubs and the spices. Heck, they even have the recipes that'll help you take your cooking up a notch. And you know, it is grilling season, and that butcher's blend is always a favorite, not only with me, but also with many's out there. And I say, hey, if Midge can use the butcher's blend to do some cooking and some grilling, so can you. When it comes to great floral bouquets to brighten your day or anyone's day or for any occasion, remember Schalk's Posey Patch in the Olive Pit, 1644 Harrison Avenue, and you can also give them a call, 406-782-1644. And today's dang noise winner going to get themselves a Lotus or a Liquid Death drink. We've also got a Zoomies pet wash to throw in if you've got a pet. And then your name will also go into the drawing for the Brighten Up Bouquet that will be given away a little later on in the hour. And today I'm going to go with caller number 6. So today I'm going with caller number 6 because I've made it a little easier, because yesterday's was a little too tough for you, as I heard from some people out there. So with that, caller number 6 at 406-494-7500 or #550 on your Verizon wireless cell phone. So caller number 6, who can tell me this dang noise? Caller number 6, 406-494-7500, 406-494-7500, and I'm looking for caller number 6.

0: Hometown Station, Copper 94. Happy to have you along as we make our way through 7 o'clock here on this Feel Good Friday morning. And we've reached the point where we are playing That Dang Noise. And we've got Beckham joining us here on the phone line. And how are you doing on this Friday morning?
1: Good.
0: Very good. And what are you up to?
1: Just heading to school.
0: Oh, that's always a fun thing. I don't miss those days, but at least, you know what? Today's your last day, right?
1: Yeah.
0: All right. That makes it even better. Summer vacation. I'm sure you're looking forward to it.
1: Yes, I am.
0: All right. Well, are you ready to name today's dang noise?
1: Yes.
0: All right. So if you had to take a guess, what would you say this is?
1: A sprinkler.
0: It is a lawn sprinkler. So, Beckham, you too get the win, and you can stop on down to our studios, and you can get your Lotus or Liquid Death drink. We'll throw your name into the Brighten Up bouquet. And then also, if you do have a pet, we've got a Zumiez pet wash for you. So is that something you would like?
1: All right.
0: All right. Well, I'll put your name on that. You can stop on down to our studios here at 660 Dewey Boulevard and pick those up.
1: All right. Thank you.
0: You are welcome. You enjoy the rest of your day and enjoy the school.
1: You too.
0: All right. Thank you. Bye-bye. And with that, another successful win in the books for our dang noise. And we appreciate everyone for joining in on this Friday. Got a lot of calls, but then again, I did make it kind of easy. It is Friday, and I kind of like everyone to be a winner. And on that note, it is a feel-good Friday, and we're going to be taking you into the weekend. And here's Shaboozy with a bar song, It's Tipsy. But just remember, be responsible.

0: 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It's Forever Young. And right now we're going to step away and return with your latest in Montana news.
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0: And by the sound of that, it is time for us to take a look at our Montana news brought to you by Thriftway Superstops, and they are a casino-free zone. Well, as we start things off, KBZK reporting that the investigation continues into the Tuesday tragic death of a cadet at the Montana Youth Challenge Academy on the campus of the University of Montana Western in Dillon. Beaverhead Sheriff David Wynn told MTN News a 17-year-old male from Missoula was found dead at the academy facility. Wynn added that the death is not criminal in nature, but would not elaborate on the cause. Many people in the Dillon community are heartbroken by the incident, as the academy is designed for 16 to 18-year-olds who are at risk of dropping out of school or have already dropped out, and uses military-style structure and discipline. The academy says it has more than 50 staff members watching over the 106 cadets, and the facility is monitored by security cameras. The current class is set to graduate on June 20th. Letters of resignation were presented during the Dillon City Council meeting on Wednesday from both the Dillon Mayor and Dillon Director of Operations. KXLF reporting that Michael Quacken was selected to replace former Mayor John McGinley, who resigned suddenly at a February 4th council meeting. In his resignation letter, Quacken said his wife is fighting for her life at Bozeman Health Deaconess Hospital in the ICU unit, and stated she is in a coma with respiratory issues. In March, Quacken was selected unanimously by the Dillon City Council to replace McGinley, who resigned feeling personally attacked and dealing with mental health issues. Dillon's Director of Operations, Christina Abbey, also resigned. In her letter of resignation, Abbey stated that no meaningful corrective action was ever taken regarding her concerns about an alleged growing lack of accountability, operational insufficiencies, and the city's leadership refusal to address ongoing issues. A Montana developer is seeking permits to build a 97-slip marina on Big Fork Bay, a proposal that has drawn significant community opposition and raised questions about public access, environmental impact, and the future of the bay. At Flathead Lake, and KRTV reporting, the Cougar Ridge Development submitted a Section 310 permit application to the Flathead Conservation District in April for the marina project. According to property line documents, the developer owns a large portion of the bay, and the project would also include a public boardwalk, swim area, and parking lot. After inspecting the proposed site, the Conservation District Board tabled the permit application, requesting additional engineering and environmental reports. The next meeting on the permit is set for July 6th. The Flathead Conservation District is currently waiting on geotechnical and hydraulic report from Cougar Ridge before the permitting process can move forward. Your Copper 94 news time is 7:28.
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0: Well, thank you very much, BJ McKenzie. And with that, we wrap up our Montana news, as KXLF is reporting that the students in Anaconda are building a tool shed as part of a special program to get them interested in the construction field. And they're learning many important lessons, including, well, how to work together through the Accelerate Montana Program's Job Site Ready class. It was offered to 8 students from the Anaconda High School to teach them the basics of construction. Organizers say it's time to get young people involved in the field. Over the past months, the students veterans have completed 30 hours of online training and spent the past days building a shed using what they've learned. The program's mobile unit can visit a dozen schools across the state to give young people valuable construction experience. The students in this program say it encourages them to pursue careers in construction. The tool shed will be donated to the Anaconda School District. And there you go, a look at your Montana news brought to you by Thriftway Superstops. They are a casino-free zone, and at 7:30, you are now up to date.
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0: And we welcome you back as we hand it over now to meteorologist Jeff Womack with a look at the weather for Butte and southwestern Montana, brought to you this time around by Tammy at Sticks and Stones Carpet.
4: Clear skies and a warm end to the week is what we're looking at around southwestern Montana. High pressure right over the top of us is going to keep things clear. Now, the winds pick up a little bit here along I-90 as a dry cold front comes in, and then along that front, a little surface feature is going to set up there, and that's going to start the ball rolling to maybe get some moisture in here this weekend. Now, Saturday, I think, is going to be mainly dry. Most of the pop-up storm activity will be across the divide. But then, as we get into Sunday, a pretty dramatic change comes around as cooler air does come over the top of us now. And we'll get some rain in here probably by early afternoon on Sunday. And it'll be so cool that even there'll be a little bit of snow on the mountain peaks by the time we get done. A little cool going into Monday, but then Tuesday, temperatures rise ahead of some storms coming our way by Wednesday. And Wednesday's round of rain is actually going to get in here and do us some good. Got another batch coming our way on Thursday, and then Friday still a little bit unsettled, but temperatures still going to be pretty warm as we get into next week, even with the storms. Quick look around the country here. We'll see a round of rain in the Windy City up through the Great Lakes, and then a little windy and some thunderstorms across the Midwest, but dry all through the Southeast, Northeast, and along the West Coast if you got travel plans that way. We'll take a look at our forecast details next.
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4: Today, 82 and sunny, 44. Overnight tonight, mainly cloudy for Saturday and a chance of some spotty showers. Now some rain by Sunday night and even a little bit of snow on the mountain peaks. 57 for our high on Sunday. And then for Monday, partly cloudy skies and a high of 69. Thunderstorms back with us Tuesday and Wednesday. Tuesday's highs in the upper 60s, low 60s throughout the end of the week. But then a little warm-up comes our way by next Friday as we get to 70. All right, now for Deer Lodge today, we'll be at 78 late, 42 overnight tonight, and then 70 for us on Saturday with increasing clouds, 37 overnight tonight, 55 for us on Sunday, and then 68. We take a break from storms on Monday with more rain returning Tuesday and Wednesday with highs in the low 60s. And then for Whitehall today, 85, 46 for us overnight tonight. A couple of storms pop up late Saturday. More rain on Sunday with a high of 62. We're back to 71 and sun on Monday. Low 70s on Thursday with some thunderstorms, but rain Wednesday and Thursday, and temperatures cooler with highs in the 60s. Here in Butte, 79 and sunshine, 42 overnight tonight, 73. Mainly cloudy on Saturday, maybe a spotty shower, but now a better chance of rain actually sticking around comes our way on Sunday afternoon. High temperatures in the mid-50s, partly cloudy Monday and 65. Now Tuesday, we're at 62, and then things cool down for us Wednesday with thunderstorms and a high of 58. Thursday, thunderstorms and 55. I'm meteorologist Jeff Womack. That's the KBOW Copper 94 weather.
0: Well, thank you very much, meteorologist Jeff Womack, with a look at the weather. And out there in the mining city, we've got a temperature sitting at, looks like 45. 36 degrees. The airport coming in this morning with a temperature at 45. Then as we look around the area, we're seeing Wise River and Phillipsburg both sitting at 43. 42 out in Drummond. We've got 46 in Deer Lodge, 49 in Dillon, 50 in Anaconda, 51 in Whitehall, and 56 both in Boulder and in Billings. Warming up to be a great day. And again, your weather with Jeff Womack, brought to you by Tammy at Sticks and Stones Carpet.
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0: 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But first, Avicii.

0: Star 94, serving up Butte's best mix of music. It's Avicii and Wake Me Up. And, well, we're doing our best to do just that. It is Friday, 7:40, as we're going to step away for just a few moments. And we'll be back to see what happened on this day in history. And just because it's the last day of school in many places doesn't mean there, you know, won't be a quiz later.
1: Hello, Southwest Montana. The Crossers are here to share the latest updates to the McDonald's menu.
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0: And right now, it's time for us to look at what happened on this day in history, brought to you by Big Brothers Big Sisters of Butte. Well, today is Friday, June 5th, the 156th day of 2026, and there are 209 days left in the year. Going all the way back to 1794, Congress passed the Neutrality Act, which prohibited Americans from taking part in any military action against a country that was at peace with the United States. Jumping up to this day in 1968, U.S. Senator Robert F. Kennedy was shot and mortally wounded after claiming victory in California's Democratic presidential primary, the Ambassador Hotel in Los Angeles. Assassin Saran was arrested at the scene. Jumping up to 1975, Egypt reopened the Suez Canal to international shipping 8 years after it was closed as a result of the 1967 Six-Day War. On this date in 1976, 11 people were killed when the Teton Dam in Idaho failed, releasing 80 billion gallons of water. In 1981, the Centers for Disease Control reported that 5 men in Los Angeles had come down with a rare kind of pneumonia. They were the first recognized cases of what later became known as AIDS. On this date in 2002, 14-year-old Elizabeth Smart was abducted from her Salt Lake City home. In 2004, Ronald Reagan, the 40th president of the United States, died at a Los Angeles hospital at the age of 93 after a long struggle with Alzheimer's disease. In 2016, Novak Djokovic became the first man in nearly half a century to win 4 consecutive major championships, finally earning the French Open title with the win over Andy Murray to complete a career Grand Slam. Some of today's birthdays include USA Track and Field Hall of Famer John Carlos is 81, musician artist Laurie Anderson is 79, finance author Susie Orman is 75, musician Kenny G is 70, singer Brian McKnight is 57, actor Mark Wahlberg turning 55 today, rock musician Pete Wentz of Fall Out Boy is 47, singer actor Troy Sivan is 31, and NFL quarterback Sam Darnold turning 29. And if you're having a birthday today, well, we wish you a very happy birthday as well. And that is going to do it for your look at what happened on this day in history, again brought to you by Big Brothers Big Sisters of Butte. We're back into our Friday favorites now with Eagles. Here's Already Gone. Top 94 at 744. We're happy to have you.

0: Your hometown station, Copper 94, music from Andy Grammer and Keep Your Head Up. Well, we right now are going to find ourselves on a little trip over to the Big Red Crazy Barn. That's right, they've been a part of the neighborhood since 1992. It's Crazy Carol's Casino and Mill Bar as they announce their all-new Players Club is officially up and running. They're excited about it, and so should you, because you're going to find even more perks than ever. You're going to win points as you play, and they've even got seahorse races and balloon pops every half hour each day, every day. 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So why not experience winning in motion for yourself there at the corner of Walnut and Hayes in the shadows of the Concentrator, Crazy Carol's Casino and Mill Bar, where they are Segrevious.
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0: And it is Jay's Refrigeration who brings us this look at our lunch menus in the Butte schools today. 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And the Metcalf Center out there in Anaconda is closed today as it's Meals on Wheels delivery only. 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
0: 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And as we take a look at our roads here in the Butte area, remember that Centennial Avenue Bridge is completely out, and there is a detour in place. Just use the signs over Montana Street and then on to West Iron, and then you can navigate your way there to Excelsior. And then, let's see here, the Burlington Street Bridge, that is closed from Saddle Rock Road on down to Continental Drive. And then for the interstate, there are lane shifts and reduced speeds of 55 miles per hour on I-90 south of the Interstate 15 interchange, and that going to be in place for the next couple of months. And then also keep this one in mind, as this one's soon to be happening, is they're going to be start working on the Shields Avenue Bridge, and that full closure and detour is expected to begin here very soon. There's the I-90 frontage road bridge out in Warm Springs, so with that, just be vigilant around the area. Detours, plan alternate routes, and then as you venture out onto the interstate highways, whether you're going north, south, east, or west, as I like to say, keep
6: keep an eye out for those orange cones because there are road construction projects and things happening along the way. So always pay attention to those speed limit signs. We don't want any tickets. And be mindful of the workers that are out there. And again, I just stress the speed limits. Don't drink and drive as we head into the weekend. And there you have it, a look at your roads. 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As we take you into the top of the hour, how about this one to get us into that feel-good Friday state of mind? And for a whole generation, this one probably brings back memories of Saved by the Bell. Jesse's song. For the Pointer Sisters, and I'm so excited.

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2: And by the sound of that, it's time for us to take a look at our wacky side of the news. And as we start things off for our Friday morning, you know, we've been telling you about those off-the-wall world records that everyone's just beating one right after the another. Well, here's one last one for you. As a Singapore teenager parlayed his speedy Rubik's Cube solving skills into breaking the Guinness World Record for the fastest time to assemble Mr. Potato Head. Speed Cuber Kalen Say said he spent about a year practicing with the toy before taking on the record in January and successfully beating it with a time of 4.63 seconds. C, who is now 16, was only 15 years old at the time of his attempt, and the previous record was 4.75 seconds set by a Malaysian person by the name of Lim Kai Li in July of 2024. So there you go. Think back to your childhood. Only 4.63 seconds.

after the employee left the area, store surveillance footage captured the gentleman following the victim around the store and wouldn't leave him alone. Police located and arrested Mr. LeBrand on site after speaking with the victim, although LeBrand denied the accusations and now faces charges of indecent exposure, public sexual indecent contact, sexual abuse, and assault. Crazy people out there. Well, a Florida man is taking an airboat company to court after he was bitten by an alligator, according to court documents. A lawsuit that was filed in May against airboat rides in Midway after a Broward County man said he was bitten in the face by an alligator. Well, it all started back on June 9th of 2025 when the man was bitten in the face by the company's alligator while attending the alligator encounter. And as part of the company's failure to properly train and or supervise its employees safely and reasonably, the man suffered serious injuries. In the lawsuit, the victim is demanding $50,000. According to the company's website, they offer airboat rides across the St. John's River and give guests the chance to hold a baby alligator at the end. Well, we're going to keep it in Florida for the time being, as a Florida man was caught and cuffed and accused of stealing a dozen garden gnomes. Body camera video captured Lee County Sheriff's Office deputies pulling, arriving, and at a home confronting one John Ramey. According to investigators, he matched the description of someone riding around the area on a children's tricycle stealing lawn decorations. When deputies searched the property, they found over a dozen garden gnomes in a nearby shed. Ramey was then arrested and now faces theft charges. The gnomes were returned to the homeowner, who had been collecting them for 30 years. We've all got questions and we all need answers. And as we wrap up our wacky side of the news for our Friday, we're going to take you down to Walton County, Florida, where a Defuniak Springs man is accused of stealing an excavator and then using it to remove an ATM from a local bank. He is now going to serve 11 months in jail, followed by 3 years of probation. But according to the police department, back on April 16th, an officer reported witnessing Mr. Hughes, the gentleman who had the excavator, was attempting to remove the ATM from the Regions Bank located next to the police department. Hughes fled the scene before the officer could make contact. Well, investigators reviewed the surveillance footage, which led to Hughes being identified as the suspect, and he agreed to an interview with law enforcement and said that his reasoning was, quote, "I would rather rob a bank than work for my brother." Photos from the scene show damage to the bank as well as the stolen excavator. And there you have it, a look at your wacky side of the news, brought to you by Quarry Brewing, Interstate Body Shop, and 24-hour towing, Riley's Meats, and our newcomers, I said Quarry Brewing, and Interstate Body Shop, 24-hour towing, Riley's Meats, and I think I got them all in there. It's Friday, kind of feels like a Monday, and we are moving onward now as we take a look at our weather for Butte and southwestern Montana, brought to you by Kelly, a unique lighting and home decor. 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Taking a look at our copper weather for Butte and southwestern Montana. Throughout the remainder of our Friday, mostly sunny skies. We'll have some wind throughout the day, a high at 78 degrees. Tonight, clear with a 43-degree low. Then for our Saturday, a chance of showers and thunderstorms with cloudy skies and a high at 72.

0: Car 94, the best day of my life. It's the American Authors as we are officially at 10 minutes after 8 o'clock on our Feel Good Friday morning. Getting you a little closer toward the weekend and the end of the week. Always a great feeling. And temperatures looking to be, on the good side of things for today and tomorrow. Then might take a bit of a change there on Sunday. But you know what? We're going to make the best out of it, aren't we? So stick around. We've got your Montana news on the way here for you in about 15 minutes or so. And then we're going to get back into the music. We've got the 80s, 90s, 2000s, and the instant today, all at your fingertips here at Copper 94.
1: Driftway, Superstop, Shelton Glass, and Ridgeline Heating and Cooling present our Butte Central Athletes of the Week, Palmer Kelly Cut and Dave McCarthy. Both of these Butte Central track stars brought home medals from Class A State Meet in Laurel. Sophomore Palmer Kelly Cut ran to a fourth place finish in the 110-meter hurdles, finishing with a personal best time of 15.03 seconds. Meanwhile, junior Dave McCarthy placed fifth in the 100-meter race. He reached a personal best time, crossing 11.1 seconds. We're proud to honor you both here on Athlete of the Week.

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8: 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We've got your Montana news. Also sports and stuff on the way for you a little later on in the hour as we get you up there. But right now, we're just thinking about all the good times that lie ahead. It's a Friday, and we've got music now from Boy Meets Girl. Here's Waiting for a Star to Fall. 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
1: I'm
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1: 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This all and nothing really got away, driving me crazy.

0: 94. It feels good to be me, Uncle Cracker and Kid Rock here at Copper 94 as we are at 824 and happy to have you along with us. We're soon to be in your Montana news, but you know, I gotta tell you, McDonald's was nice enough to bring us some beverages off of their new drink menu to try, and I chose the what they call the Dirty Dr. Pepper. And you know how sometimes you gotta take a classic and just kind of take it up a notch, make it just a little bit better? Well, and not only that, it gives me a reason to drink Dr. Pepper at 8:24 in the morning, but it's not your regular Dr. Pepper. It's got vanilla in it and a layer of cold foam on top. It's smooth, it's a little sweet, it's a little Dr. Peppery, and it is just so great. And you can have yours when you stop into McDonald's, as they've just dropped an all-new drink menu for the summer. They've got crafted sodas topped with smooth foam. They've got refreshers packed with real food flavors and things like that. And I mean, you know, a whole lineup of refreshers like the strawberry watermelon, the mango pineapple with popping boba, the blackberry passion fruit with freeze-dried dragon fruit. And these six new drinks, they're all at McDonald's, and you can go find your favorite today. And you know what? It is summertime, or officially not quite yet, but we are making it there. But you can make summer arrive early with a trip down to your McDonald's. And with that, we're taking you into your Montana news.
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0: And by the sound of that, it is now time for us to take a look at our Montana news, brought to you by your do-it-best store, Mead Lumber. KBZK reporting that the investigation does continue into the Tuesday tragic death of a cadet at the Montana Youth Challenge Academy on the campus of the University of Montana Western in Dillon. Beaver Head Sheriff David Wen told MTN News that a 17-year-old male from Missoula was found dead at the academy facility. Wen added that the death is not criminal in nature, but would not elaborate on the cause. Many people in the Dillon community are heartbroken by the incident. The academy itself is designed for 16 to 18-year-olds who are at risk of dropping out of school or have already dropped out, and uses a military-style structure and discipline. The academy says it has more than 50 staff members watching over the 106 cadets, and the facility is monitored by security camera. The current class is set to graduate on June 20th. Well, letters of resignation were presented during the Dillon City Council meeting on Wednesday from both the Dillon Mayor and Dillon Director of Operations. KXLF News reported that Michael Clacken was selected to replace former Mayor John McGinley, who resigned suddenly at a February 4th council meeting. In his resignation letter, Clacken said his wife is fighting for her life at Bozeman Health Deaconess Hospital in the ICU unit, and he stated that she is in a coma with respiratory issues. In March, Clacken was selected unanimously by the Dillon City Council to replace McGinley, who had resigned, feeling personally attacked and dealing with mental health issues. Meanwhile, Dillon's Director of Operations, Christina Abbey, has also resigned, and in her letter of resignation, Abbey stated that no meaningful corrective action was ever taken regarding her concerns about an alleged growing lack of accountability, operational insufficiencies, and the city's leadership's refusal to address ongoing issues. A Montana developer is seeking permits to build a 97-slip marina on Big Fork Bay at Flathead Lake, a proposal that has drawn significant community opposition and raised questions about public access, environmental impact, and the future of the bay. KRTV is reporting that Cougar Ridge Development submitted a Section 310 permit application to the Flathead Conservation District in April for the marina project. According to Property Line documents, the developer owns a large portion of the bay, and the project would also include a public boardwalk, swim area, and parking lot. After inspecting the proposed site, the Conservation District Board tabled the permit application, requesting additional engineering and environmental reports. The next meeting on the permit is set for July 6th. Meanwhile, the Flathead Conservation District is currently waiting a geotechnical and hydraulic report from Cougar Ridge before the permitting process can move forward. Your Copper 94 news time is 8:29.
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0: As we wrap up our Montana news, the students in Anaconda are building a tool shed as part of a special program to get them interested in the construction field, and they're learning many important lessons. KXLF TV reporting that the Accelerate Montana program's job site ready class was offered to 8 students from the Anaconda High School to teach them the basics of construction. Organizers say it's time to get young people involved in the field, and over the past months, the students have completed 30 hours of online training and spent the past days building a shed using what they've learned. The program's mobile unit can visit a dozen schools across the state to give young people valuable construction experience. The students in this program say it encourages them to pursue careers in construction. The tool shed will be donated to the Anaconda School District. Always good things happening in our partnering communities. And with that, you are now officially up to date at 8:30 in your Montana News, again brought to you by your Do It Best store, Mead Lumber.
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4: Clear skies and a warm end to the week is what we're looking at around southwestern Montana. High pressure right over the top of us is going to keep things clear. Now, the winds pick up a little bit here along I-90. It's a dry cold front comes in, and then along that front, a little surface feature is going to set up there, and that's going to start the ball rolling to maybe get some moisture in here this weekend. Now, Saturday, I think it's going to be mainly dry. Most of the pop-up storm activity will be across the divide. But then, as we get into Sunday, a pretty dramatic change comes around as cooler air does come over the top of us now. And we'll get some rain in here probably by early afternoon on Sunday. And it'll be so cool that even there'll be a little bit of snow on the mountain peaks by the time we get done. A little cool going into Monday, but then Tuesday, temperatures rise ahead of some storms coming our way by Wednesday. And Wednesday's round of rain is actually going to get in here and do us some good. Got another batch coming our way on Thursday, and then Friday still a little bit unsettled, but temperatures still going to be pretty warm as we get into next week, even with the storms. Quick look around the country here. We'll see a round of rain in the Windy City up through the Great Lakes, and then a little windy and some thunderstorms across the Midwest, but dry all through the Southeast, Northeast, and along the West Coast if you got travel plans that way. We'll take a look at our forecast details next.
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4: Today, 82 and sunny, 44 overnight tonight. Mainly cloudy for Saturday and a chance of some spotty showers. Now, some rain by Sunday night and even a little bit of snow on the mountain peaks. 57 for our high on Sunday. And then for Monday, partly cloudy skies and a high of 69. Thunderstorms back with us Tuesday and Wednesday. Tuesday's highs in the upper 60s, low 60s throughout the end of the week, but then a little warm-up comes our way by next Friday as we get to 70. All right, now for Deer Lodge today, we'll be at 78 late, 42 overnight tonight, and then 70 for us on Saturday with increasing clouds, 37 overnight tonight, 55 for us on Sunday, and then 68. We take a break from storms on Monday with more rain returning Tuesday and Wednesday with highs in the low 60s. And then for Whitehall today, 85, 46 for us overnight tonight. A couple of storms pop up late Saturday. More rain on Sunday with a high of 62. We're back to 71 and sun on Monday. Low 70s on Thursday with some thunderstorms, but rain Wednesday and Thursday. And temperatures cooler with highs in the 60s. Here in Butte, 79 and sunshine, 42 overnight tonight, 73. Mainly cloudy on Saturday, maybe a spotty shower, but now a better chance of rain actually sticking around comes our way on Sunday afternoon. High temperatures in the mid-50s, partly cloudy Monday and 65. Now Tuesday, we're at 62, and then things cool down for us Wednesday with thunderstorms and a high of 58. Thursday, thunderstorms and 55. I'm meteorologist Jeff Womack. That's the KBOW, Copper 94 West.
0: Well, thank you much, Jeff, and as we take a look around the area, of course, out my window, I see we've got calm conditions out there, blue skies, sunshine here in the mining city, 51 degrees here at our studios on Dewey Boulevard, the airport coming in this morning with a temperature at 50, and as we look around the area, Drummond at 48 and Wise River at 49 degrees, up to 50 is Deer Lodge, we've got Phillipsburg at 51 degrees, 53 out in Dillon, and then looks like we've got 55 degrees in Anaconda, Whitehall sitting at 56, Billings at 59, and Boulder, the warm place, at 60 degrees. So there you have it, a look at your weather here on Copper 94 with meteorologist Jeff Womack. Again, brought to you by the Legion Oasis here on your hometown station.
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0: Copper 94, and we're keeping you in that feel-good state of mind at 8:36 as we begin that climb up to 9 o'clock. Stick around. Keith's going to be joining us for sports and stuff here in just a while. But in the meantime, it's all about the good times, so feel free to sing along and give this one some more volume. The Steve Miller Band and Rockin' Me. That's what we'll do all Friday long. Copper 94.

94, bringing Butte's best mix of music to you. Shakira and Wyclef Jean and the Hips Don't Lie. We're beginning our climb to 9 o'clock. Sports on the way with Keith, but first, Shy Down with A System of Being Human.

0: Top 94 with a song that was written just for the movie Footloose. It's Bonnie Tyler and Holding Out for a Hero, taking us back to 1984. And really not much been heard about Bonnie Tyler. A couple weeks back, it was reported that she had been seriously ill and in a hospital in Portugal. She was under doctor's care, and on the road to recovery. And we really haven't heard a whole lot of updates since then, so I'll have to see what I can find for you. We're going to wrap up the hour. Keith going to be stepping in with your sports and stuff to get you up to date with local, statewide, and national sports here at Copper 94.
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0: And we welcome you back. And before we jump into our world of sports, I almost got too ahead of myself, but wanted to give you the name. I had Marcy draw a name for the Brighten Up Bouquet from Schalk's Posy Patch. And this week's winner is TJ Breitzman. So congratulations going out to TJ and TJ Breitzman, the winner of our Brighten Up Bouquet. And we, of course, will be back again next week with more fun with your dang noise. But right now, Keith is going to be taking over the reins with your sports and stuff.
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3: 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Well, tonight's six-man all-star game brings out, typically does, some of the best and brightest of blue-collar rural Montana. Cooper Strait of reigning champion Chester Joplin Endeavors is no exception, as he spends his summer out in the fields. As Strait is a member of the Blue All-Stars tonight, headed to Montana Tech, where he'll strap it up for the Ore Diggers in the fall. Some of Strait's best plays this past season were making guys miss in the open field, but it's safe to say he's like delivering the blows. As Strait said, the plan is to play defense at Tech, and tonight's game in Custer represents the final time that he and several others will play six-man football, and he's cherishing the opportunity. Kickoff is slated for 7:10 p.m. tonight at Hoffman Field in Custer. Three Helena Capital Bruins took home individual titles from the Class AA state track and field meet in Missoula over the weekend, and no girl at MCPS Stadium threw a javelin farther than Kaylin Shari. The senior recorded a meet-winning mark of 129 feet, 6 inches to claim the javelin crown. And speaking of the people who helped her to the top of the podium, Capital Javelin coach Lexi Rigg has worked with the now state champ since her freshman season. Rigg used to own Capital School record as she throws under till, had came along and set that new mark, which she since upped to 134 feet. Beyond Sari's school record, the senior said she hopes it works as it all includes that worth ethic that she is leaving a lasting mark on the Bruin program. And what began as a small football camp for Chester Jumpin' Interus athletes has grown into a summertime tradition that attracts more than 100 young players from across Montana and neighboring states. The Highline Gridiron Camp returns to Chester on June 8th through the 9th, marking nearly 20 years of helping introduce young athletes to the game of football while connecting them with experienced coaches and former players. CJI head coach Jim Vinson started the camp in 2007 with a dozen local athletes before opening it up to the players from other communities. The camp is unique because it welcomes athletes from 6-man, 8-man, and 11-man programs and allows them to compete alongside players they may otherwise never meet. Vincent believes the format helps young athletes learn the game while developing friendships and gaining exposure to different coaching styles. The camp also relies heavily on volunteers, former CJI players who went on to compete at the college level, regularly return to help coach, along with current and former coaches from around Montana. Over the years, the camp has welcomed several notable names in Montana football, giving campers an opportunity to learn from athletes who have found success beyond the high school level. While the camp focuses on football fundamentals, Vincent said its larger purpose is providing a starting point for young athletes before they ever play a junior high game. Community support remains a key part of the camp's success. Local volunteers help provide meals, organize activities, and host families who travel to Chester for the two-day event. And on to the national side of the sports scene, as Tegan Cavan struck out 5 in the final 2 innings to back a strong start from Cilly Gutierrez, and Caden Henry homered to lead Texas to a 4-1 victory over Texas Tech on Thursday night at the Women's College World Series for a second straight national championship. Cavan earned the Most Outstanding Player Award after becoming the first pitcher with 2 shutouts and 2 saves in one WCWS. Texas trailed 1-0 after 4 innings, but a bases-loaded throwing error by shortstop Haley Toney allowed 2 unearned runs to score in the 5th for a 2-1 lead. Henry homered off Red Raiders ace Najari Kennedy in her final collegiate game to begin the 7th, and Leon Good singled to drive in that final run. Texas Tech jumped in front in the 3rd on an RBI single by Lauren Elred. Kennedy retired 11 in a row after Henry singled to begin the game before disaster struck in the 5th. Kaya Antamari and Ashton Mahoney led on with the league singles before Logan Helleman made a leaping catch in left field with one out to save at least one run. Kennedy walked slugger Katie Stewart to load the bases and appeared to escape the jam before Tony's error. Helleman also robbed Antamari's of an extra base with a runner on first in the 6th to keep it 2-1. Gutierrez allowed 1 run on 3 hits in 4 1/3 innings. Freshman Hannah Davis got 2 outs in the 5th before Gutierrez re-entered with the bases loaded to get the final out. Cavan fanned Mihai Davis to wrap up her 5th save of the season. Kennedy went the distance and allowed 4 runs, 2 earned on 1 hit of 8 with 3 walks. Coach Mike White led Texas to the school's second title in his 8th season. Second-year coach Gary Glasgow has led the Red Raiders to their only 2 WCWS appearances. Texas Tech fell 7-3 in the series opener on Wednesday. Texas won the rubber game of the 3-game series against Texas Tech last season to claim its first title. And that is your Sports and Stuff right here on your hometown station. 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

0: 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Happy summer.
1: Take a look at our copper weather for Butte and southwestern Montana throughout the remainder of our Friday. Mostly sunny skies throughout the day with some wind. A high reaching 78. Tonight will drop to 43 with a bit of wind in the area. Mostly clear skies. And then for our Saturday, a chance of showers and thunderstorms. Cloudy skies with a high near 72 degrees.

0: Star 94, Sean Mullins, it's Lullaby as we roll right here into 9 o'clock and happy to have you along with us. We've got Boomers coming up as we take a look at what today holds in Boomers history, plus music from the likes of 38 Special and, well, 24 Karat Golden and Ian Dyer, Alex Warren, later on Westlife and Katrina and the Waves. We've got all your favorites at your fingertips, the 80s, 90s, 2000s, and the hits of today. Well, they all play right here free of charge. We've got the Scooter sitting in on your feel-good Friday morning, Copper 94.
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0: Cobbin 94, happy to have you along here on our Feel Good Friday morning. As we get back into the music now, we're going to take you back to the era when Smurfs, E.T., and the Valley Girl sound was in. We also have the Southern Rock sounds of 38 Special on the music surveys and on those cassette tapes. Here's Caught Up in You, Copper 94.

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0: Rosie Greer was an NFL defensive tackle for 11 seasons. He was also a singer, actor, author, and minister. Perhaps his most important role was a self-appointed bodyguard for Robert Kennedy when the senator was shot on this day in 1968. Boomers will be right back.
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0: Rosie Greer was following Bobby Kennedy out of the L.A. Ambassador Hotel ballroom when he heard gunshots backstage. Greer grabbed the leg of the assailant, Sirhan Sirhan, and took his gun. He left the hotel and went to the hospital where the gravely wounded Kennedy was being treated.
3: And I go up to the hospital, and I go up in Esther's room, and she is lying on the bed beside Bobby. And she turned over, and she looks at me, and... And she looks at me and I said, no.
0: Robert Kennedy died the next morning. Boomers will be back Monday.
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94 Starship, and we built this city. It's a feel-good Friday favorite. That's the debut single from Starship all the way back in 1985. Of course, it featured the original Jefferson Starship, Jefferson Airplane members Mickey Thomas and Grace Slick. Well, if you enjoy the hits of yesteryear, tonight we've got the classics, hour 6 to 7 p.m., and we'll have some good time greats for you as we set sail into our weekend right now. Get you back into the music. Ryan Adams, it's New York, New York. 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

0: 24 karat gold, and its moodiness finally came about while the two were actually playing Call of Duty. And where we find ourselves now is, well, just about ready to roll right on through what's left of our 9 o'clock run. But before we do, remember the Copper Toy Box is going to be making its grand debut, and we, of course, going to keep you on the edge of your seats for just a tiny bit longer. But just remember, for the best ways to win, for the best prizes, and even more winners this year, Copper 94 has got you covered.
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Copper 94 with a song taken from the movie soundtrack, Mermaids. Remember that one with Winona Ryder and Cher? It's Shoop Shoop. It is Kiss. Copper 94. And we, of course, keeping the good times moving on this feel-good Friday as we hand it over now to Westlife with Dynamite.

0: V-A-C-A-T-I-O-N. It's a word that I can spell, but a word I really don't know the meaning. The Go-Go's with Vacation, taking us back to 1982. And can I see a show of hands? How many of you out there from the MTV era remember that music video and the Go-Go's water skiing behind the boat? And let me tell you, those were the days, weren't they? Well, we are going to wrap up our run here at 9 o'clock. And you know what? We're going to step away for just a moment and be back.
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0: Well, thank you much, Nathan, and with that, we're back to your hometown station here, Copper 94. I'll be back in with you tonight with a feel-good Friday get-together in our Classics Hour from 6 to 7 p.m. where you can hear hits just like this. You keep the smiles on your face and the good times moving along. Scott Perini wishing the very best here on your Friday morning as we scoot along. Here's Katrina and the Waves.

0: Boston, a stronger than expected jobs report. 172,000 jobs added to the U.S. economy in May, almost double the number as had been expected. University of Michigan economics professor Justin Wolfers on how that could affect interest rates.
1: If you're at the Fed, what you got to do is look down the track. And down the track, what you're worried about is what is the damage coming out of Iran? What is the ongoing damage of the trade war? We've got high inflation. That's another factor pushing interest rates up. And it turns out that we're still creating jobs. So that really takes the heat out of calls for the Fed to cut rates anytime soon.
0: The price of oil continuing to trade globally at about $95 a barrel with no breakthrough in negotiations that could potentially end the war between the U.S. and Iran. The Senate approving a bill overnight that provides $70 billion in funding for ICE and Homeland Security. It now moves on to the House. Hollywood actors avoiding another strike. Labor union SAG-AFTRA overwhelmingly ratifying a four-year contract with studios. This is ABC News.
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5: Friday, expect a sunny afternoon with gusty winds up to 25 miles an hour and a high near 78. Tonight will be mostly clear with more wind overnight and a low down to 43. Then Saturday, we'll have a 30% chance of rain with mostly cloudy skies and a high near 72.

0: ready to drift away into summer. Graduation last night for Butte High, last day of school today. Looking really good, too, and just Friday. You can tell I'm a little excited. I mean, at least a little. Probably a little more than that as we take a quick break and then back to music for our Sunny Friday on Copper.
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0: Mike Dubusky. A better-than-expected jobs report out today finds the economy added over 170,000 jobs last month. Analysts had been expecting closer to 80,000. ABC's Taylor Dunn breaks down which industries saw the most growth.
1: Leisure and hospitality went on a hiring spree in May, adding 70,000 jobs, including 48,000 just in food services and drinking places alone. Local government also saw a strong month, and healthcare continues to show strong gains. Meanwhile, we're continuing to see a decline or stagnation in white-collar jobs. Financial activities took the biggest hit, declining by 22,000 jobs in May, and now down 107,000 jobs since a recent peak in May of 2025.
0: President Trump calling the report great. He's on his way to Chippewa Falls, Wisconsin for a roundtable on the economy this afternoon. Russian President Vladimir Putin rejecting an offer to meet with Ukraine's President Volodymyr Zelensky. Putin speaking at the International Economic Forum today. This is ABC News.
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6: Friday, expect a sunny afternoon with gusty winds up to 25 miles an hour and a high near 78. Tonight will be mostly clear with more wind overnight and a low down to 43. Then Saturday, we'll have a 30% chance of rain with mostly cloudy skies and a high near 70.

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0: Out of the break, now over to Anaconda we go on our sunny Friday. 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
4: 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We can line them up with financing, take their trade-in. 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We also have a side-by-side out there. We even got a street bike out here as well. So we'll look at anything that really makes sense to sell. And if you have something sitting around you want the cash out of, let us know and we'll get it sold for you.
3: Again, we're at Anaconda Auto Sales and their new location right at 106 Madison Street. And again, right across from D Motors. And what is your phone number here?
4: So you'd want to reach us at 406-490-0859.
3: Perfect. All right. So we're going to be talking with Nick over the next hour, and stay tuned for more details on your hometown station.

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up with a George Reuben or keep it healthy with a vegetable Florentine. 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Tim Montana invites you to the Wise River Club. 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
1: 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Stop by their new location here at 106 Madison Street. We're just off Commercial Avenue here in Anaconda, Montana. That's the one that travels east to west, but we're not too far from Park Street, and that's the one that travels from west to east. I'm here talking with Nick, and Nick, let's talk about some of the vehicles you have out on the lot right now.
2: 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We're asking $15,997 on that. 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Then how about a gas saver? We have a 2021 Chevy Malibu for only $14,997, 28 to 34 miles to the gallon, and we're asking $14,997 on that. And then we have a Toyota Tundra out here, TruMax Platinum Edition. Hard to find truck. 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And a 19 Jeep Compass with 116,000 miles, but loaded up, all kinds of goodies on the rack, and it has a winch on the front of it, just ready to go out and play or be a commuter, either way. And that one is $13,997. And if you want to go lower, we got a 14 Jeep Grand Cherokee. We're only asking $9,997 on just a beautiful, fully loaded Jeep Grand Cherokee. And then we have a 15 Dodge Dart we're asking $89,97 on, only 67,000 miles. 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
1: That's right. 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And what a terrific time. We're rolling into summer. 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

0: Having the time of my life on our sunny Friday as we get into the back half of 11 o'clock with another update from RC over in Anaconda.
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Reuben, or keep it healthy with a vegetable Florentine. 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Tim Montana invites you to the Wise River Club. 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

0: That's Jack and Diane from Mr. John Mellencamp as we get towards noon, and one more update from RC coming up on Copper.
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0: Just about noontime, so time to sneak in another update from Anaconda. 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

It's time for summer cheers with your favorite beers from the Philsburg Brewing Company's The Springs. 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Happy summer!

0: All right, I'm here. Sorry for the delay. I had to go talk in the front office. We are trying to get through the weekend, so of course it's a busy day, but it is a good-looking day, so I'm okay with that. We made it to Friday afternoon. That means we're ready for our last lunchbox of the week, where you call 494-7500, and we get your favorite song on the air. I can imagine I'll be able to pick a song again since it's Friday. I think I have a good one to kick off summer unofficially again since it is the last day of school. I think the solstice is in a couple weeks, but that's okay. Speaking of solstice, that's usually when weird things happen, right? At least from what I'm told. Or maybe I'm remembering that right. I sure hope I am. But anyway, we have a short and sweet edition of Wacky News, so maybe I'm right. Maybe Scott found something just extra, extra crazy. So let's see what's going on with the Wacky News for the day right after this.
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2: 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Well, as we start things off here, a Florida man was caught and cuffed and accused of stealing over a dozen garden gnomes. As body camera video captured Lee County Sheriff's Office deputies pulling up and arriving at a home and confronting one John Ramey. And according to investigators, he matched the description of someone riding around the area on a children's tricycle stealing lawn decorations back on May 19th. When deputies searched the property, they found over a dozen garden gnomes in a nearby shed. Mr. Ramey was arrested and now faces theft charges. The gnomes were returned to the homeowner safely, and well, the homeowner's been collecting them for 30 years. You know, we all have many questions. Let's go ahead and keep our Florida theme going as an Orlando man is taking, some action as he is suing an airboat company and taking them to court after he was bitten by an alligator. Well, the lawsuit was filed in May against the airboat rides at Midway after a Broward County man said he was bitten in the face by an alligator. And this all stemmed from a June 9th, 2025 encounter when the man was bitten by the company's alligator.

0: kept following all around the store. Even the employer, the victim, went on break, and Mr. Brent LeBrand still managed to find him and follow him. How crazy is that? Well, authorities were called and police located and arrested Mr. LeBrand on site after speaking with the victim. And Mr. LeBrand denied those accusations, even though he was caught on the store surveillance security camera and now faces a handful of many charges. Well, you know, we've been telling you about these world records that just kind of make you scratch your head and go, huh? Well, as we wrap up our week here on the wacky side of the news, I've got another one for you. And it comes to us from, the international pages. As a Singapore teenager parlayed his speedy Rubik's Cube solving skills into breaking the Guinness World Record for the fastest time to assemble Mr. Potato Head. Speed cuber Kalen Say said he spent about a year practicing with the toy before taking the record back in January and successfully beating it with a time of 4.63 seconds. It probably would take me about 10 seconds to find the piece and about another 10 to find out, you know, where it goes, but I could probably figure it out. But Mr. Kalen Say, he got the record. 4.63 seconds to put together Mr. Potato Head, a Guinness World Record to his name, and Mr. Say is now 16 years old and was only 15 at the time of the attempt. Well, as we wrap up our wacky side of the news, we're going to take you down to Walton County, Florida, as I saved one of the best for last, as a Funniac Springs man is accused of stealing an excavator and then using it to remove an ATM from a local bank. He's now going to serve 11 months in jail, followed by 3 years of probation. Well, according to the Funniac Springs Police Department, this happened on April 16th. An officer reported witnessing Mr. Hughes attempting to remove an ATM from the region's bank, which just happens to be located right next door to the police department. Hughes fled the scene before an officer could make contact. Investigators reviewed surveillance footage, which led to Mr. Hughes being identified as the suspect. And he agreed to an interview with law enforcement and said that his reasoning was, "I would rather rob a bank than go work for my brother." Photos from the scene show damage to the bank as well as the stolen excavator. And there you have it, a look at your wacky side of the news for your Friday afternoon. Again, brought to you by our friends at Riley's Meats, Interstate Body Shop, and 24-hour towing, Steels Furniture and Appliance, along with our newcomers, Quarry Brewing. And there you have it, your wacky side of the news for your Friday afternoon.
1: Like I said, a short and sweet one, but that works out because that gives us a little more time for some requests. 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
1: Well, it is Friday, so Bud's being extra nice again. Well, he's always just extra nice to begin with, so he's letting me pick one, though, since it's Friday, another unofficial start to summer, thanks to school being out at the end of the day. So I thought I'd go with this one, because in the lyrics it says those summer nights are calling, and they definitely are calling. We've been waiting for summer, so we go to Journey with Stone in Love.

0: picking out a perfect set of songs to get us going. That one's probably the most fitting because school is out. That's Ed's request from Alice Cooper as we take a break and then do our next couple Friday requests coming up on Copper.
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And moving along on our Friday into the back half of our lunchbox, we still got room for, I think, 4 or 5 more requests. Got lots of it today, which I'm good with, especially on a Friday. We got to make some room when we can. It's 494-7500 as we go to Tom's request. I always love hearing this one, a good road trip song. Makes me want to get out and drive. Not right now, though. We'll do that later as we go to Fantasy from Aldenova.

0: There's a good summer song. That's Panama from Van Halen. As we make our way to 1 o'clock, we got room for, I think, one or two more songs. We can sneak a couple more in. It's 494-7500. Our last couple requests are coming up on Copper.
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0: Back to music as we wrap up our Friday lunchbox. We got a lot of sun ahead of us. I'm very excited for that and the weekend coming up. But first, we get to Rod's request. It's Fleetwood Mac and Say You Love Me.

0: Wrapping up with Kansas and Carry On Wayward Son, courtesy of Nick's request, as we carry on to 1 o'clock and one more song for today's Lucky Lunchbox winner coming up on Copper.
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And just like that, there's the music. Time to wrap up our Friday Lunchbox and say thank you everyone for getting requests in. A lot of very fitting ones, especially for the end of school. A good looking Friday. We have a lot more sunny Friday music, sunny songs coming up. Tried to mix a couple words, obviously. That did not work, but hopefully you understand what we're getting at here. As we get to 1 o'clock, a look at the weather and news. And like I said, some more music is coming up soon. But first, we go to Michelle's song. She is our lucky winner today on this sunny Feel Good Friday. We go to Paul Simon. It's You Can Call Me Al on Copper.

0: News. I'm Mike Dabusky. The latest report from the Labor Department finds jobs numbers came in far better than expected, adding about 172,000 positions in the month of May. A three-judge panel in Virginia heard arguments today in the case of President Trump's planned ballroom at the White House. ABC's Karen Travers.
1: The Justice Department has been pointing to the recent shootings, the one that was at the White House Correspondents' Dinner, the shooting that was here near the White House just a couple of weeks ago, to say that there is a security issue and that it's not just about trying to build an event space at the White House, but that this facility will also have a national security impact, talking about things like medical facilities, the bomb shelters, a hospital, as the president has talked about, as well as things built on top to secure this entire complex here at the White House.
0: A federal judge has thrown out several Trump administration policies which had halted asylum claims from around the world. This is ABC News.
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4: Friday, expect a sunny afternoon with gusty winds up to 25 miles an hour and a high near 78. Tonight will be mostly clear with more wind overnight and a low down to 43. Then Saturday, we'll have a 30% chance of rain with mostly cloudy skies and a high near 72.

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0: the men at work, and who can it be now? As we make our way to 2 o'clock and some more music for our Friday, we got Post Malone and Vanessa Carlton coming up on Copper.
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0: ABC News. I'm Mike Tabusky. President Trump says the Department of National Intelligence is too big and is pushing for incoming acting director Bill Pulte to downsize the organization in charge of the nation's spy agencies. Oral arguments today in the case of the White House ballroom. A lower court had ordered construction to stop following a lawsuit from preservationists. Now the president's lawyers are asking an appeals court to throw out that move. ABC's Stephen Portnoy.
1: One of the judges, Patricia Millette, who's an Obama appointee, really pressed the Justice Department on how far the president can go, whether the president could tear down the White House or maybe even if he wanted to, take down the Statue of Liberty, and whether anyone could sue to stop him. And the answer from the government's lawyer was, quote, "I think that's right."
0: Brendan Banfield has been sentenced to life in prison after being convicted earlier this year for murdering his wife, Christine, and Joseph Ryan. The man Banfield wanted to take the fall for his wife's murder. This is ABC News.
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5: For Friday, expect a sunny afternoon with gusty winds up to 25 miles an hour and a high near 78. Tonight will be mostly clear with more wind overnight and a low down to 43. Then Saturday, we'll have a 30% chance of rain with mostly cloudy skies and a high near 78.

0: That's Pat Benatar, and at 2 o'clock on our very sunny Friday, we got lots more non-stop music coming your way after this here on Copper.
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4: 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Hope you do. Apparently there are 4 shifts. You can sign up to 2 or 3 shifts all throughout the festival. 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

That's NSYNC as we wrap up Nonstop Music, but we still got a lot of hits to get to and a lot of Friday to still enjoy as we get to 3 o'clock with some Guns N' Roses with a flashback after this on Copper.

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0: ABC News. I'm Mike Dubosky. President Trump upping the pressure on the incoming acting director of national intelligence, Bill Pulte, telling the Wall Street Journal the ODNI is too big and that cuts are needed. The president also weighing in on the latest jobs report, calling it great. The Department of Labor statistics this morning showing the country gained 172,000 jobs, nearly double predictions.
1: Leisure and hospitality went on a hiring spree in May, adding 70,000 jobs, including 48,000 just in food services and drinking places alone. Local government also saw a strong month, and healthcare continues to show strong gains. Meanwhile, we're continuing to see a decline or stagnation in white-collar jobs. Financial activities took the biggest hit, declining by 22,000 jobs in May, and now down 107,000 jobs since a recent peak in May of 2025.
0: ABC's Taylor Dunn. And an appeals court heard arguments today from the president's lawyers who are challenging a decision that halts construction of a new ballroom at the White House. This is ABC News.
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6: For Friday, expect a sunny afternoon with gusty winds up to 25 miles an hour and a high near 78. Tonight will be mostly clear with more wind overnight and a low down to 43. Then Saturday, we'll have a 30% chance of rain with mostly cloudy skies and a high near 70.

0: some earth, wind, and fire in September as we move into 3 o'clock on our sunny Friday. We got more music coming up for you right after this. It's Survivor up next on Copper.
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Today is Friday, June 5th, day number 156 of 2026. There are 209 days left in the year. On this day in 1944, in World War II, Allied forces entered Rome. In 1947, in an address at Harvard University, U.S. Secretary of State George Marshall advanced the idea of the Marshall Plan, a European self-help program to be financed by the United States. In 1967, Israel staged a preemptive air assault, notably seizing the old city of Jerusalem in the Gaza Strip before a ceasefire. And a year later, in 1968, moments after his victory speech for the California presidential primary, U.S. Senator Robert F. Kennedy was fatally shot by Sirhan Sirhan. His death came 5 years after the assassination of his brother, President John F. Kennedy. And finally, some birthdays being celebrated today include singer Brian McKnight. He is turning 57. Actor Mark Wahlberg is 55. Musician Pete Wentz from Fall Out Boy is 47. And NFL player and champion now Sam Darnold is 29 today. And that's the time capsule on Copper.

0: some Britney Spears as we make our way to 4 o'clock on our sunny 75-degree Friday. Let's take a look at what's going on. We got the nightlife coming up for you after this on Copper.
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0: Time to see what's going on with a look at the nightlife. If you have an event or something coming up you'd like to have us share and include with the nightlife, feel free to send us an email at mail@kbowkopr.com. For Friday, a couple things are going on tonight. You have an art reception at the Cobalite Theater starting tonight at 5 o'clock. The artist of the month is Shade of Heart, and that's from 5 to 7 tonight at the Cobalite Theater at 215 West Broadway. Also going on tonight and this weekend, the Midwest Amusements Carnival is in town. Saw it across the street from graduation last night, and that will be going on in the parking lot across from the Civic Center this weekend for the Midwest Amusements Carnival. Also going on tonight, you can find live music over in Anaconda. The Millicks will be performing tonight from 7 to 10 at the Lost Mine Saloon and Casino. That is at 906 East Commercial in Anaconda. And the nightlife is brought to you by the Washoe Theater at 305 Main Street in Anaconda. And they're showing The Mandalorian and Grogu tonight at 7. That's the nightlife on Copper.

0: ABC News, I'm Mike DeBusky. President Trump calling for cuts to U.S. intelligence services and putting pressure on the incoming acting director of national intelligence, Bill Pulte.
1: I wouldn't mind. I've heard that's way too high for way too long. Yeah, I wouldn't mind. If he cut, I wouldn't mind that.
0: Markets ended the week down on concerns interest rates could go up again. That's despite a jobs report which found the economy added more than 170,000 positions last month. Justin Wolfers is with the University of Michigan Economics Department and says unemployment remains steady as well.
2: We're currently in what people are calling a low fire labor market. No one's losing their job. That's good news. But what that means is there's no new job openings for college graduates to go into. And so young folks right now are finding a little harder than most.
0: And lawyers for President Trump making the argument before an appeals court today that the construction of the White House ballroom does not need approval from Congress. This is ABC News.
3: 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Now, seeing my grandson out on the water, it means everything to me. 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
5: Friday, expect a sunny afternoon with gusty winds up to 25 miles an hour and a high near 78. Tonight will be mostly clear with more wind overnight and a low down to 43. Then Saturday, we'll have a 30% chance of rain with mostly cloudy skies and a high near

0: That's Olivia Dean into 4 o'clock, and something that I need, especially before I get into the weekend, gotta stay fueled, you know. 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

0: that's Charlie Puth as we take a break, and then we'll go to entertainment news quickly, brought to you by Quarry Brewing.
1: The best way to beat the summer heat is to kick back in a cool tap room with a refreshing craft beer, and Quarry Brewing offers exactly that. Their below-ground tap room is located in the heart of Uptown Butte, so whether you're meeting up with friends before a summer concert or winding down after work, stop in and try one of their delicious 12 tap beers. Quarry Brewing is located at 124 West Broadway Street and open Monday through Thursday from 3 to 8 p.m., Friday and Saturday from 1 to 8 p.m., and Sunday 3 to 6 p.m. Quarry Brewing, they take beer.
0: Now it's time for entertainment news. It was announced earlier today that actor Anthony Head, who played Rupert Ripper Giles on TV's Buffy the Vampire Slayer, has died at the age of 72. His daughters, Emily and Daisy, announced his death in a statement to the BBC, writing that he passed away at the age of 72 due to complications from pneumonia and was surrounded by family. Outside of Buffy the Vampire Slayer, Head played crucial roles in the British sketch comedy show Little Britain, the fantasy drama Merlin, as well as the sports comedy Ted Lasso. The role of Rupert Giles, Buffy Summers' mentor and watcher, looms large over his legacy, as Head appeared in 121 episodes of Buffy the Vampire Slayer and lent his voice to two separate video games for Buffy. That's a look at entertainment news. Now back to music here on Copper.

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0: Mariah Carey as we get ready to start our first unofficial week of summer now that school's out. That only took forever. Well, I'm sure someone's thinking that. I haven't had to worry about school for a while. 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But summer is right around the corner for all the kids out there. 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
4: Time for After Road Report right here in your hometown stations as we are headed into our weekend. It does look like we're going to have a little bit of thunderstorms expected on Saturday evening. Maybe a rainstorm mix there on Saturday evening. Rainstorm in the morning on Sunday. Afternoon thunderstorm. So as you are traveling this weekend in our summer days, can't expect a little bit of snow. In terms of that construction that you can expect, just what we have been seeing in the Butte area, Centennial Avenue and Burlington Street over I-90, have some road work done. They are still working on the top of the pass, so don't expect to stop at the rest area on Homestake. And then there are width and lane restrictions from Cardwell Hill all the way through Manhattan there on I-90. Jumping down to I-15, still that northbound bridge work, bridge deck rehabilitation from mile marker 96 to 111 right by the divide exit. Intermittent lane and shoulder closures down by Melrose, and intermittent lane and shoulder closures from Dillon all the way through the Idaho border on I-15. Have a great weekend, everyone. Make sure to check 511MT.net before you drive for your most up-to-date road conditions. 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

0: I'm Mike Dubusky. Oral arguments today in a case over whether President Trump has the authority to build a new ballroom at the White House. Construction was halted by a lower court after a lawsuit brought by historical preservationists. Now the president's team is pushing for that decision to be thrown out. ABC's Stephen Portnoy has more from Washington.
1: The government argues that the ballroom is necessary for national security, pointing to the drone port that the president says will be on the roof of the new ballroom, the bulletproof glass and the blast-proof columns. The appeals court panel that heard this today is comprised of appointees of Presidents Obama, Biden, and Trump. And it was really difficult to get a sense just listening to the questions for 2 hours over where this is going to land, but you can imagine that the losing side is probably going to take it to the Supreme Court.
0: And police have charged 44-year-old Michael Gledhill with murder in connection with the death of character actor James Handy. Gledhill, the son of Handy's girlfriend, is being held for psychiatric evaluation. This is ABC News.
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11: Now it's time for Montana news. Butte Silver Bow Public Works Department announced sprinkling restrictions are now in place. Residents are not allowed to water their lawns from 10 a.m. to 8 p.m. within the city of Butte or on the 31st of each month. Residents can water their lawns from 8 p.m. to 10 a.m. People with even-numbered addresses can water on even days. Residents with odd-numbered addresses can water on odd days. And according to officials, violators of this rule will receive a $100 fine. In other news, MTN reports the Fort Peck Reservation Rural Water System Act of 2000 passed the House this week, extending a $500 million allocation through 2028. The legislation, sponsored by Montana Republican Troy Downing, extends the Bureau of Reclamation's authority to support construction on essential water infrastructure projects serving the Fort Peck Reservation and communities in Roosevelt, Sheridan, Valley, and Daniels counties. Downing said deferred maintenance issues like those that occurred in the Milk River watershed and St. Mary siphon highlight the importance of this type of legislation, not just for farmers, but those who depend on the Fort Peck system for drinking water. Downing says the program has already built 3,000 miles of pipeline and has installed pumping stations. The legislation does not require additional tax money. It simply extends the allocation for 2 years to complete water system projects. Downing said he is confident the bill will pass the Senate and expects it to be signed by the president later this summer. That's a look at Montana news. 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
11: Friday, expect a sunny afternoon with gusty winds up to 25 miles an hour and a high near 78. Tonight will be mostly clear with more wind overnight and a low down to 43. Then Saturday, we'll have a 30% chance of rain with mostly cloudy skies and a high near 70.

0: After getting through Friday wishing it was the weekend, I'm still standing as we get into our last hour together with some Elton John. Let's take a break and then go to some sports updates before we get to the weekend coming up on Copper.
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2: Time for Friday sports updates right here on The Score, brought to you by Mead Lumber. We haven't gotten any final scores, but it is a busy weekend for Legion baseball. The Miners start their season up in Havre and were scheduled to play Glendive earlier today. They have one more tonight against Havre. That will be at 8 p.m. and then a couple games tomorrow. They play Medicine Hat tomorrow at 12:30 and Tri-County at 3. The Motormen are at Bozeman tomorrow. That will be at 1 o'clock. And the Muckers are home this weekend. They will host Missoula Sunday at 1. And don't forget the annual Clev game, the 8-man All-Star game, is tomorrow up at Bob Green Field at 7 p.m. That's it for local stuff. Let's take a break and then we'll go to national updates on The Score.
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2: Welcome back to The Score, as we'll start in the Stanley Cup Finals, because Game 2 was just as entertaining as Game 1, and just as good. It is the Hurricanes that are able to tie the series up at 1 each, and split before going to Las Vegas. They win 4-3 in overtime. We got two overtime games and two totally crazy comebacks as well, so like I said, that is a very interesting series. Let's see if the Spurs can do the same thing tonight in the NBA Finals. Game 2 tonight in San Antonio with the Knicks up 1-0. We'll see if someone can make a 3 or if Wemby decides to try to go inside a little more. Hey, Knicks made them shoot and they won because of it. Either way, we're getting a treat for both of those series. Very entertaining as a sports fan, especially someone who isn't really a fan of any of the teams. Just enjoy watching everything. From last night, we have the latest champion in the college softball world. Texas got two games over Texas Tech, winning the other day 4-1 and 7-3 as well to sweep the Red Raiders and win the Women's College World Series. You have Super Regionals going on this weekend in the baseball world. You have a couple tomorrow as well. You also have the French Open going on tomorrow, and on Sunday, the women's final features Mira Andreeva, and Maya Hawinska was able to find a pronunciation. I'm probably still butchering it, but that one's a little closer. Men's final will be on Sunday. Alexander Zverev able to make it to the final, looking for a Grand Slam, and will go against Flavio Caboli of Italy. He got to the final due to his semi-final opponent having a viral illness. Super unfortunate time to have that, but fortunate for Caboli, about as easy as a final appearance as you could ask for. And wrapping up, one baseball score that feels like a football game or a whole night's worth of games wrapped into one. The Giants, who are 15 games back in their division, 12 games under 500, hit 7 home runs and beat the Cubbies 18-3 tonight. Some more offense like that and you can maybe catch up to the Dodgers. Keyword maybe, but pretty good showing from the Giants. 7 home runs in a game, not too bad. Anyway, that does it for today's show. Time to wrap up and say thanks for tuning in to The Score, brought to you by Mead Lumber. Now back to music on Copper.

0: We got a heat wave today, thankfully, for the last day of school. Another unofficial start to summer. As we say hello now to Jeff Womack to see if we're getting more heat waves this weekend. Time now for today's weather discussion on Copper.
1: Well, hot end of the week, but some storms are going to be our way by the end of the weekend here across Big Sky Country. And then, well, temperatures taking quite a drop from how we finished today in the 80s some places. It'll be quite a bit cooler as we head into Sunday. So what we're looking at for Saturday now is a cold front crosses through, so it'll be a little windy at times, but then the wraparound moisture and the cooler air digs into us on Sunday. Even a little bit of rain snow mix around some of the higher elevations. Now we'll get some rain here in the valley. It's looking like that's going to be a midday to early afternoon time frame where we get some rain. High pressure brings cool, drier air in as we get into Monday, and then Tuesday our next round of rain comes in into the midday time frame, but then another chance as we get into Wednesday. So some good moisture to help us out, especially across the extreme southwestern portions of the state that are really looking dry into the red category on the drought monitor. So that rain very welcomed around here. It's also going to take care of the heat for a time, but then we're going to see temperatures move up once again by the time we get into the end of next week. So look ahead to the weekend, a stormy scene across Pennsylvania through New England and across the South Plains. They're going to be getting in to some moisture. We're going to get our share of moisture here by Sunday and into next week. We'll check out the rest of the details next.
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1: Anaconda 44 overnight tonight. Clouds increase for your Saturday. We'll still get to the mid-70s with a couple of showers by the end of the day. 39 overnight with rain and 57 rain and thunderstorms for Sunday and noticeably cooler. Partly cloudy for Monday and 69 will be in the upper to mid-60s Tuesday and Wednesday with thunderstorms each day. Continued a little cool Friday and still a chance of some pop-up rounds of thunderstorms. Deer Lodge 42 overnight tonight, 70 before a few spotty showers, and then Saturday night rain fills in. Rain's going to be with us. Sunday will be in the wash cycle and a high of 55, 68 late on Monday, and then 65 with more rain returning Tuesday and Wednesday. Rain and some thunderstorms next Wednesday and a high of 61. And then for Whitehall, 46 under clear skies tonight. We'll start off sunny here in Whitehall with a chance of thunderstorms late in the day, but they'll be spotty, 81 for our high. Now rain looks to be a main stay for Sunday, and that's going to keep numbers confined to the 60s. 71 and sun on Monday, low 70s, and some thunderstorms in the afternoon on Tuesday. Thunderstorms again on Wednesday, and a high right around 66. Here in the Mining City, 42 increasing clouds tonight, 73 for Saturday, and then some showers late in the day. But now I don't think the rain really gets going for us until about midday Sunday. Sunday's highs in the mid-50s. A partly cloudy skies on Monday and 65. And then Tuesday, some thunderstorms, 62. But then Wednesday and Thursday, rain, thunderstorms, and we're back down in the mid-50s. So enjoy the warmth we got tomorrow. I'm meteorologist Jeff Womack. That's the KBOW Copper 94 weather.

0: That's Phil Collins as I'm out the door now. Time to go start the weekend, sneak some golfing in before I have to do other stuff. Hey, I haven't been in a minute, so I need to get at least one round in this week, right? As we say, thank you as always for hanging out and tuning in. I'm out. Scott's in next with the Feel Good Friday Classics Hour. We'll talk to you soon on Copper.
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0: ABC News, I'm Dave Packer. We're hearing this hour from U.S. Central Command that U.S. forces shot down four Iranian one-way drones fired at the Strait of Hormuz and then struck Iranian coastal surveillance radar sites in Gorik and Keshem Island in response. The latest government employment report showing employers added 172,000 jobs last month. But the prospect that stronger than expected jobs numbers could increase the odds of a Fed rate hike sent the stock market sharply lower, especially chip stocks. President Trump says the soon-to-be acting director of National Intelligence, Bill Pulte, should cut positions at the Office of the Department of National Intelligence. President Trump on Air Force One.
1: I wouldn't mind. I've heard that's way too high for way too long. Yeah, I wouldn't mind. If he cut, I wouldn't mind that.
0: The Senate early today approving a $70 billion immigration enforcement package. The bill passed without an amendment to address the president's anti-weaponization fund. Now it's headed over to the House. This is ABC News.
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5: Take a look at our copper weather for Butte and southwestern Montana. Throughout the night, clear skies, some wind, a low at 43. Our Saturday bringing with it showers and thunderstorms and cloudy skies and a high at 72. We'll drop to 39 with some cloud cover for tomorrow night. And for our Sunday, rain is likely with a high near 53 degrees. 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Scott Perini in studio with the music we've lived our lives to with a spotlight tonight shining down on some good time greats as we welcome you to another Feel Good Friday. And we, of course, kick it off with a big thank you going out to our sponsors who include Opportunity Bank of Montana, McLeod Real Estate Group, Shenanigans Bar and Casino, Butte Carpet One Floor and Home, TDS Fiber, BSW Thrift Store, Redline Sports, Top Up Food Stores all across Montana. 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